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We're getting on into it last hour, but quick heads up. Baseball season's back, folks. Tomorrow night, 7 p.m., it's Humboldt Crabs and the Fresno A's at the Arcata Ballpark. They've been doing their thing since 1945. The Crabs are the oldest continuously running collegiate independent wood bat summer team in the country. And it's one of the best family nights out you could do in Humboldt. All right, let's get you into the spirit. Coming up right now, top of the hour, little taste of local crab flavor. You got the Crabgrass Band with the Stripper.

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6: Well, if she's going to be shout out, I should also.
4: Of course, I will shout you out too, brother, I promise. If they have a favorite song, include that also.
6: Bro, what about me?
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6: Okay, bro.
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5: Awesome, important, seen, aura.
4: Yeah, all of that, I think. 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

ain't changed. But I knew deep down in my heart, love ain't the same.

0: You're listening to K-Hum. Who's that? That's Brother Wallace. Jumping right now on into the halfway break of this hour. On the other side, we got a little Jesse Wells. We got RJD2. We got Squeeze and Lake Street Dive coming on up here in the last hour on K-Hum, Radio Without the Rules.
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4: Alrighty, that's going to wrap it on up for me today. Thank you so much for spending part of your Monday right here with me on KHUM. This is Jordan in the afternoon. No need to crush yourself with expectations on day one, right? This is just the beginning of the week, just getting its sea legs out there, and we're already on the way. Even if we're building this ship as we sail it, we're making it great. Or not. The choice is always ours. I'm Jordan. 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

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It's all about great blues and soul, classic favorites, new releases, and long-forgotten treasures you simply won't hear anywhere else. I'm Chaz Lewis. 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

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Got to the bay, but by then I was far away. I was on the ground, but looking straight into the sun. But the sun went down and I couldn't find another one for a while. For because it was an all-burning feeling in my chest to fill the void of a long night unwatched by, well, the sun, until the morn, until when, well, the sun's reborn.

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0: Steve Vallo here from CASA, and I love K-Hum. It's been an institution for me since I moved to Humboldt in 1986, and starts my day off the way I want my day started off.
1: Celebrate the amazing things made right here in Humboldt on one magical night at the Sequoia Park Zoo. On Thursday, June 11th, after the zoo closes, the good people of Humboldt Made will be hosting a locally sourced evening of homegrown food, beverage, and musical talent. 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Zoo dinner. 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

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When I'm not listening to K-Hum, I'm listening to K-Hum. 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

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This is Jeff Haig from the Humboldt State University Department of Mathematics. 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

Krishna, Hari Rama too. 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I see you in the birds and in the trees. That's why they call me Krishna Mai.

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It's 1 minute after 9 o'clock. I'm Gus Mozart. Be with you here on the radio on this rainy coastal night in early June. I'll be here till midnight. Let's get started with something from T-Bone Burnett.

0: Slim Harpo, Raining in My Heart. That popped up on the playlist. I thought it was, the print is really small on the screen in the box, which I don't use much. Most listeners know I'm playing physical media or things that are not in the so-called box, but I thought it said Ben Harper, and I thought, oh, that's cool. Ben Harper is doing a version of Rainy in My Heart, but it was the original guy, Slim Harpo, which is just fine. It's not raining in my heart, but it is raining outside a bit here in Eureka, Old Town Eureka, very misty and stratospheric, let's put it that way. Started the set with T-Bone Burnett from his self-titled album. This came out a long time ago, 1986. You know, I can do the math. That's 40 years. It's a really great record. I'm going to check, pull this out and see some of the... I know Jerry Douglas is on it, the distinctive dobro on that tune. It's a song written by T-Bone, as a matter of fact. I think of it as kind of a traditional or like an old country song, but he wrote almost everything on this record. It's really great. And I do believe... Nope, he's not. I thought maybe David Mansfield was on this record, but David Hidalgo from Los Lobos is... all over this. Jerry Douglas on dobro. Jerry Sheff, the great Jerry Sheff on bass. Still playing, I think. He was in Elvis's band. He's probably not playing too much these days. Byron Berline, old bluegrass player on here. That was followed by a group called Hem from New England, who I don't think is... made any music in a long time, unless they've done like regional reunion shows or something like that. From their album Evening Land, we heard The Fire Thief, and then also from New England, Mark Arelli. I think he's in the Massachusetts area. From an album called Hope and Other Casualties. Could have been released this year. This one is not quite as old as the T-Bone Burnett record, which was 40 years old. This one is 20 years old, came out in 2006. Mark Arelli played at least two that I know of house concerts around here back in those days, and he was a really great performer. Really liked him a lot. So we heard what song we heard? Speaking of Evening Land, we heard Evening's Curtain by Mark Arelli. And then Slim Harpo. It is 19 minutes after 9 o'clock, and I'm going to be here for a few hours, little less than three at this point, but I will be spinning discs for you here on a Monday night. Glad to have you along with me, and... we're going to take a quick break and hear from our lovely sponsors, Ramon's Bakery and Cafe and Six Rivers Optical. And I'll be right back with, I have choices, but I think I know what I'm going to start with. So, and I'll tell you about an event coming up this coming Sunday.
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3: 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If they have a favorite song, include that also.
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3: So let's show them all that we see them, we hear them, and we appreciate just how great they are. 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
4: Awesome! Important! Seen! Aura!
3: Yeah, all of that, I think.
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0: So coming up this coming weekend, we're on the cusp of summer. So a lot of things going on. And this Saturday is the annual Oyster Festival on the Arcata Plaza. I think the weather's going to be pretty good for that. And it's always a fun time. For eating bivalves, just taking in the scene, live music, all kinds of events happening. And on Sunday night at the Arcata Playhouse down the Creamery District, it's going to be an encore performance of a great Paul Simon tribute that took place in the middle of April, two nights at the Playhouse that were sold out. So the cast of singers and musicians, it's over a dozen, 13, might be 15, musicians and singers, all local folks, put in a lot of time, spent several months, the whole beginning of 2026, rehearsing, and several of them live in Southern Humboldt, so it was quite a commitment. Coming up and working on all this music. It's a lot of songs. It's a great show. It's happening again this Sunday night, Arcata Playhouse at 7:30. You can go to the website, Arcata Playhouse website, and buy tickets there. And it's going to be great.

last week at the Frost Amphitheater at Stanford University, and I'm not sure, that might have been the first show of the U.S. date, so he probably isn't anywhere close to us at this point now, but the spirit of Paul will be on the Arcata Playhouse stage on Sunday night. Let's hear something from the man himself, recorded, wow, almost exactly 15 years ago. This is recorded on June 6th, 2011 at Webster Hall in New York City. Paul Simon and his great band.

Joe Henry and Billy Bragg doing Lonesome Whistle. It's an old Hank Williams tune, as a matter of fact. What was the name of that record? They did a whistle stop tour. I think they were on a train for a lot of it. Kind of riding the rails, playing to the people in different towns around the United States. I don't remember the name of the album. Anyway, started that set with Paul Simon, Hearts and Bones from New York City in 2011. Then we heard from Steve Postel, great guitarist and songwriter. I did a few shows in Santa Monica, McCabe's, back in April with Bruce Coburn, and Steve sat in with Bruce on about six songs, all three of the nights there in the back room guitar store. He's got a recent album out called Walking Through the Blues. We heard In the Presence of a King. It's not a biblical reference. No, it's not. It's about Elvis. Right after that, we heard Billy Bragg from his last solo album, The Million Things That Never Happened. When was this released? I think he recorded this during COVID. Of course, when they... it's a nice black and white cover. All the song titles are readily readable on the gray background. But the light gray on the darker gray is much harder. 2021 is when this album came out. We heard The Buck Doesn't Stop Here No More. Ain't that the truth? All the bucks seem to be going into the pockets and bank accounts, offshore, hidden, wherever, and not into the pockets of the people. Great song from Billy Bragg. And then Billy Bragg and Joe Henry right after that. It's 15 minutes before 10 o'clock. I'm Gus Mozart. This is The Music Box. And last week, I did my show last Monday night and got in the car the next day and drove east on Highway 299. Lovely spring day. I think it was like 65 when we left here. Got to Reading. It was supposed to be a little warmer. Well, a lot warmer than here, but it was supposed to be at about 90. And when we rolled into town around 4 o'clock, it was 98 degrees, which is a substantial increase from the coast, as you all know. It actually didn't feel so bad, but went to our hotel and then walked downtown to the Cascade Theater, which is an old movie theater right downtown Reading. I don't know how many of you might have been there. They've been doing shows in that building for, I don't know, quite a while now. It's got to be more than 15 years, so if I'm thinking 15, it's probably 20. And Jefferson Public Radio owns that. They have a radio studio there, but my buddy Good Rockin' Darryl, I think, is the last person that did a live show from those studios. Most of their programming comes out of their studios up in Ashland at the community college there. And we went to see the amazing Bruce Hornsby, piano player, songwriter, composer, unbelievably talented as a keyboard player. He also
And I knew he'd been doing this for quite a while. It's been a while. It's probably been over 10 years. It's probably 12, 13 years since I've seen him. Hopefully not that long, but possibly. I've seen him a lot during his career. I think I saw him once before he was in the Grateful Dead, and then I saw him a number of times with them when he was joining them in the transition between keyboard players. Brent Midland had died in 1990, and they weren't sure who the replacement was going to be, so they asked Bruce if he would fill in, and then they hired Vince Welnick, who had been in the Tubes and played with Todd Rundgren and a bunch of other people, to be their full-time keyboard player. So for a while, they had two, and it was pretty great. Followed Bruce through all the 90s and into the aughts. Saw him many times at the Brit Festival in Jacksonville, Oregon, and other places around the West Coast. And he's got a new record out, which we're going to hear something from in a little bit. But I'm going to start with some music. You know, I could do a thing. I could go back and forth. That just occurred to me. This is how planned out my radio program is, folks. Yeah, why do we do that? I did that once. Bruce Springsteen's birthday and Leonard Cohen's birthday are like a day, maybe 2 days apart from each other. And I think it was right about the time, right maybe the year after Leonard had passed. And I thought, well, I can play bunch of music by both these guys who I love and respect. And then I went back and forth, and that was fun. Their music is not that similar, but I think I made it work. It was a good juxtaposition between two great songwriters, both with distinctive voices. So we'll see. I might do that here, but we're going to hear some music from Bruce Hornsby during the evening here. It's almost 10 o'clock. So we got 2 hours to play with here. But the next night, we drove up to Oregon, up through Dunsmuir, Mount Shasta, stopped off, and saw my friend Daryl and Nan at their house in Castella, which is just below Castle Crags, right southwest of Dunsmuir. On Highway 5, and then to Ashland and over to Jacksonville, where the Brit Festival takes place during the summer months. And we saw Bonnie Raitt and her great band there. They were just coming down from playing at Echoes Through the Canyon, Brandi Carlile's festival that had taken place the weekend before that with Indigo Girls and Sarah Bareilles and a whole host of female artists, including Bonnie Raitt and her band. And Bonnie's a road dog. I don't want to mention that name anywhere close to Bonnie Raitt. We know how she feels. When I saw that she was touring again this summer, I mean, for several months, up until like October, November, I was like, she's done this like the last 4 years. And I was right. She put out an album in 2021 and has toured every year after up to 2026. Again, math. And she started off the show with a couple songs that, you know, are recognizable to all Bonnie Raitt fans. And then she said that since she's gone out a lot, she decided on this tour, she was going to play a lot of things that she doesn't normally play. I mean, I don't know how many albums she's got out. I have physical copies of 12 sitting right in front of me that I have to choose from. And she's made more than that. And I've got some of those on vinyl that aren't on disc here. But so she proceeded to do basically a deep cuts show of her career, which was
just fantastic. I mean, I couldn't have asked for anything better. Nothing against anything that she's put out, but to get to hear her play a lot of things that she doesn't play, and it, you know, and things she'd written. She's not originally didn't write that many songs on her earlier albums. Sort of like Emmylou Harris was the same way. She didn't really start writing until later in her career. So, two great nights, two amazing performers, legends. Both of them are legends. They have played together a bunch. We're going to hear something from them together sometime this evening. But let me stop rambling on. And now I have to remember what I'm going to play. What are we playing? See? I didn't queue up the right thing. So we're going to let's do this one. This is a good one. From her 1977 album, which is called Sweet Forgiveness, the hit from that record was a cover old Del Shannon song called Runaway, and a great version of that. If you poke around on YouTube, you can find a version of that from the Midnight Special, late night television show, of when the album came out, doing that song with the great Norton Buffalo, doing the harmonica solo, which he had done on the record. And I think he uses four different harmonicas, different keys through the solo, and it's fun just to watch that. But Bonnie and her band sound fantastic anyway. But let's hear a track from Sweet Forgiveness. This is called Three-Time Loser.

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It's 4 minutes after 10 o'clock. Gus Mozart with you playing, it's going to be three B's right here. Just heard from Bonnie Raitt. We heard from Bruce Hornsby. And a man celebrating his, it's hard to believe, but 82nd birthday today, William Skaggs, also known as Boz.

0: Boz Scaggs. Now, I always thought this was his first record. It's the first one I knew about, but looking at his discography, he put out another record just called Boz in 1965. I'm going to have to look into that a little bit. No, I know nothing about it. He's born in Canton, Ohio, as I said, on this date in 1944. Yes, 82 years old. His voice still sounds great. In fact, I noticed when we were going to the show over in Reading, in the windows that had posters for upcoming shows, that he's playing at the Cascade Theater on September 11th of this year, and I might have to go. I don't think I've ever gone to see Boz Scaggs, though I actually have seen him guesting. No, actually, that's not true. I actually saw him at the Old Town Bar and Grill, right over a couple blocks away from here. Almost forgot about that. We might have to hear something from the record. That was in 1997 when it was Six Rivers Brewery took over that space for a while in the 90s. But the song we just heard was called I'll Be Long Gone, recorded in Muscle Shoals Sound Studios in Alabama, Sheffield, Alabama, and released in 1969 on Atlantic Records. Just a great, great record. It's got Loan Me a Dime on that. And one of those female background singers singing there on that tune is Donna Godchow, who later joined the Grateful Dead when she moved to the Bay Area with her husband, Keith. Also in that set, let's see, we started out with Three-Time Loser by Bonnie. Title track from Bruce Hornsby's brand new album, Indigo Park, just came out last month. I Got Your Number, Boz Scaggs from Slow Dancer, one of his Columbia albums that came out in mid-70s, 1976, I believe. He did a bunch of shows at the Paramount Theater in Oakland, I remember. We heard Bonnie doing Right Down the Line, a song written by Jerry Rafferty, who was part of the group Steeler's Wheel, Stuck in the Middle with You. Also, record producer, that was from her album from 2012 called Slipstream, which is a great, great record. And we heard a live version, solo, Bruce on the piano. Bruce takes requests. He didn't get many requests at the Reading show. Usually people just write things down on a piece of paper and throw it up on the stage, and he'll go out maybe after two or three songs and just sort of pick them up and put them on top of the piano and sort through them. I think he only got two pieces of paper, and he did play something from one of them. But at this show in April of 1997 in Fairfax, Virginia, Bruce, of course, is from Virginia, someone requested The Boxer, Paul Simon song. Remember, this Sunday, Paul Simon tribute. I do believe they'll be doing that song Sunday night at 7:30. It's 24 minutes after 10 o'clock. We're just going to squeak in a couple of messages here from our sponsors, and we'll be back with more from the 3Bs right after this.
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3: Well, I'm trying to read once again. They don't ever want you to know the dates of things. I don't know why. Even in the fine print, maybe I could look at the disc itself. When did this come out? There we go. It's like being a detective, though it's worse. Well, in some ways, it might be worse on the internet, but maybe not sometimes. But you don't get liner notes on the internet most of the time. We're going to hear something from, I think it was two nights at the Paramount Theater in Oakland, California. Bonnie Raitt had a string of hit records, starting with Nick of Time, Luck of the Draw, Longing in Their Hearts. She had a number in a row. Nick of Time, of course, produced by Don Was, kind of the beginning of his producing career. And that record sort of set the template for kind of everything that she's put out since then. But I went to one of those shows. It was really great because she had all these guests sitting in with her that we didn't know about until they came out or she introduced them. But one of the guys who guest is Bruce Hornsby, who at the time, probably starting from about the time he was in the Dead, through a good chunk of the 90s, he had a good like 5 or 6 year run where he was playing with everybody, sort of all these heroes, musical heroes, jazz, folk, bluegrass. People were asking him to play on their records or make appearances with him or on their records. He had jazz guys playing on his solo albums and with The Range, Pat Metheny, Jack DeJohnette. Anyway, for the sessions for Luck of the Draw, also produced by Don Was. Trying to see the date on this too. It's kind of fruitless. I should just have her discography pulled up so I can reference that should I want to. But do we need to know about the date? Probably not. Anyway, this is a song from 1991. And it was a song that Bonnie would, after the success of Luck of the Draw, people were just sending her all kinds of tapes, actual tapes, cassette tapes, pitching her original material that they had written that might be suited for her next record. And she would just throw them in her car and listen to them on the cassette deck. And one day she heard this this song written by, I don't know their first names, but M. Reed and A. Shamblin. And it just struck an emotional core with inside her. And she recorded it. She called in Bruce to play piano on it, which was the perfect choice.

And she played this at the Brit Festival. We saw her last week, one of the more recognizable favorites. It's an amazing song. I saw her do it a number of times when the record came out. And she, I think for a good year maybe, she every time she played the song, she cried. And if you know the song, you'll know why. But this is from the live album called Road Tested from Oakland in 19... It might have been the fall of 94. The record came out in 1995, but it's a good one.

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I don't think we really go into Oregon, but you might get lucky if you're way out in the tip there on the western edge. 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Sorry, no archives. I wish we had them. Just a few minutes after 11 o'clock, Gus Mozart with you for another hour. Let's try this one. I had to doctor this a little bit, but let's give it a shot.

Bruce Hornsby and friends, some fine vocalists singing with him on his song Lost Soul, came out on the album Night in the Town, 1991. Third album by Bruce and the Range. And that was recorded live at Red Rocks, September 1999, a tour that he did with Bonnie Raitt, Jackson Browne, and Sean Colvin. And the original plan was that they were just going to all be, you know, on the same bill, and they would trade off who would be the headliner each night. And then they were rehearsing, and they had members of Bruce's band, John Molo on drums, George Marinelli, who went on to play guitar in Bonnie's band for a very long time until he retired a few years ago when we saw her last Wednesday night in Jacksonville. She had Duke Levine from Boston, amazing guitar player, as her guitarist these days. They had, I think, a couple people from Jackson's band, including David Lindley. And what they ended up doing when they started rehearsing is they just all played on each other's songs. Not every song, but like on that one, all four of the vocalists were singing on it. They traded off. Bruce doesn't even sing except on the choruses until the last verse. But they do a Jackson song that Sean Colvin would sing a verse. And it was a long show. I saw it at the Concord Pavilion on that same tour. I don't remember if it was before or after Red Rocks. Doesn't matter. They never did it again. Show was long. It was like 3.5 hours long or something, and they were just having so much fun. And I don't have the whole thing. I think it's all on YouTube, as a matter of fact, because it was on HBO or something. And it's I watched some of it. It's not the best video quality, if it's even still up. It might have gotten pulled down since the last time I checked on it, anyway. But I should ask my friend John. John can find almost anything. It's probably out there. The whole thing is probably out there. Why didn't I think of that earlier? Anyway, that was a long set. Starting with I Can't Make You Love Me from Oakland, July 1994. And I think I might have gone to the last show, and I don't think Hornsby was at the first two. They did three nights. And I think it was because he wasn't available. He was doing so much stuff in 94. I don't know what he was on with his own band or whatever, but he could only come the last show. And they did I Can't Make You Love Me, and it was great. And then they were discussing it. I think Don Was came on stage, and they were talking about it. And then Bonnie comes to Mike. She goes, "Well, I just was talking to the guys in the recording truck, and there was some sort of a technical flaw with the piano, with Bruce's piano or something, one of the mics. And they fixed it. And she said, so if you would indulge us, we're going to do it again, because we only have Bruce tonight and we want to get it for the record." So I guess I saw the show on the night that they did this great version of I Can't Make You Love Me. We heard from Boz Scaggs' first record on Columbia in 1971, Near You, a live version of Hornsby and his band doing the Grateful Dead song The Loser, from Charlotte, North Carolina, in May of 1999. And then from an album that Boz did in 1997, and that was when he played at the Old Town Bar and Grill. It was all these great R&B New Orleans tunes that he recorded. The album was called
Come On Home. And we heard Sick and Tired, originally hit for Chris Kenner 40 years earlier in 1957, co-written with the great Dave Bartholomew, legendary New Orleans piano player and songwriter. We heard Good Enough by Bonnie from 1975, and also Home, beautiful song that she used to do a lot, and then Lost Soul to end up the set. Look at that. It's 16 minutes after 11 o'clock. Perfect time to take one more break. Let me just check to make sure everything is in order here. You never know. And it's not. Look at that. Because I've been so busy playing music and let's see. We need to get rid of a bunch of stuff all at once. Oh, there we go. That works really well. I'm just doing a little housekeeping here in front of you. Sorry about that. We got to get to the spot where I can get rid of everything. There we go. Thanks for having patience with me. I guess you could just go to bed if you wanted to. That would be okay. It's late, especially for some people that stay up late with me, and I appreciate that. When I run into people and they tell me that they listen to my show, and they don't really stay up this late. So glad I could be here with you. And we're going to hear some music featuring bassist Tony Levin, who turned 80 years old on Saturday. But first, let's hear from our good sponsors, Ramones and Six Rivers Optical.

0: Well, that's unfortunate. I thought I had deleted that song. I liked that song, Calexico.
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Well, the old computer's doing some odd things, so let's just, I don't know why it skipped that. 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Good folks all there on Harrison Street over by the hospital. 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All right. So there's a guy named Tony Levin. If you're a music nerd, you probably know who he is. He's been the bass player for Peter Gabriel since 77 or something like that. A long time, almost 50 years now. And has played with so many people during his career. I was looking at his resume, and I knew some of it, but there were some people I didn't know. That's always fun when you find out, oh, he plays on this, and he plays on this. I've only got 40 minutes left. We're going to sneak in a few songs that has Tony Levin on playing on them. And this is one I didn't realize. Even though I'm someone who looks at credits, I haven't actually listened to this album in a really long time. Came out in 19. This is an 80s record. I think this came out in 82. Close. 1981. Joan Armatrading, who I have always loved. Only got to see her once. Didn't see her when she played at the Van Duser, I don't know, 10 years ago or so. And I heard it was okay show. I think the people I know blamed it on the sound engineer. And all these people were calling me or texting me after the show asking me what was going on, even though I was not there and I was not working and I was not responsible for it. But, you know, people were unhappy. But I did see her at the Greek Theater once, Joan Armatrading, and she put out this record in 1981 called Walk Under Ladders. It was kind of updating her sound, and it did really well. Number 6 in the UK albums chart, and did really well in the United States as well. So, you know what? Tony Levin plays pretty much on this whole record. So I'm going to kick things off with a ballad from Joan. Great song. This is The Weakness in Me, featuring Tony Levin on bass, and then we'll hear a few other things that Tony plays on.

King Crimson from September 11th, 2021. The last show King Crimson played in the United States. I think they played some shows in Japan after that, and then they were done. An amazing band. Tony Levin, been playing with them since the 80s, mid-80s. Robert Fripp, of course. Mel Collins on the saxophone. Three drummers. Count them, three full trap set drummers. Pat Mastelletto, Jeremy Stacy, and Gavin Harrison. Jaco Jakacic on guitar and vocals. And it just so happens that today is his birthday. His real name is actually Michael Curran, which I didn't realize. And he's British, born in London on this date in 1958, 68 years old. So Jaco singing beautiful version of Epitaph from the very first King Crimson album, In the Court of the Crimson King. We heard Joan Arbitrating, The Weakness in Me, Woman, from the last album by John Lennon, Double Fantasy. Mate Kudasai, the Levin brothers, Tony and his brother Pete, who have played at the Arcata Playhouse twice. Tony Levin loves Arcata. He's played with his band Stickmen three times. It's amazing. After touring Europe and America for 6 or 7 months with Peter Gabriel in arenas and stadiums, he played at the Arcata Playhouse and wants to come back. We heard Bringing It Down to the Bass from 2024, a solo album with a lot of his collaborators over the years. We heard the title track and Don't Give Up, Peter Gabriel and Kate Bush from So. And So, you know, I guess that means I'm going to have to play this really quickly in the background. This is the last song. It's nice to play a song called Epitaph and then a song called Coda. This is Tony with Linnea Olson, also from his most recent solo album. I'll leave you with this and head off into the night. 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Translator K282AD, Ferndale. It's midnight. Thanks for listening. Have a great week.

0: I cannot find my keys. Have you seen them?
1: Did you look in the greenhouse?
0: Wait, what? We don't have a greenhouse?
1: Oh, yeah, man. I forgot. I've totally been meaning to build a greenhouse.
0: What time is the show? I feel like we're going to be late. I don't want to be late.
1: No, I got you, bro. Let me check.
0: Forget it, man. I can't find him. We're just going to have to stay home.
1: No way, man. I got us. Wait right here.
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1: What the? Come on, mi amigo! This is Schwinn for the win! Pedal power! Next stop, the Bluegrass Festival!
0: Alright, but don't go too fast. This does not feel safe.
1: After the show, let's stop! Get some plants for the greenhouse!
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0: 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I know it makes me feel better, especially when I'm playing music for all of you. 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
1: The next song we're going to do is a song by a really good friend of mine. He's actually featured on my original Black Radio album. He co-wrote and sang a song on there called "All Yeah," by my friend Music Soulchild. It's entitled "So Beautiful."

Ron, what up? It's music. I heard you was doing my joint, so beautiful. You and the guys are doing it over, and I really feel honored. I mean, it's a good thing that you picked that song, because I think it's important that women know how beautiful they actually are, despite whatever may be going on in the world these days. When it comes to women and how they feel about the way that they look, how men think about them, and what they think men expect of them, I don't think that that truly matters at the end of the day. Because the only thing that really matters is how you see yourself. How you see yourself. How you see yourself.

0: Rufus, where are you, buddy?
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0: Golden retriever, red collar, Lassie near Sequoia Park.
1: Sarah posted to Humbled Paws Cause. Within minutes, her neighbors started looking, checking backyards, pulling ring footage, keeping an eye out on their dog walks.
2: Hey, I think I saw your dog. Yeah, down at Community Garden on H Street.
1: 3 hours.
0: Oh my God, Rufus! I thought I lost you forever.
1: This has happened over 10,000 times in the last 12 years. Just neighbors helping neighbors.
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I'm Chaz Lewis. 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

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Let's take some time to pause, breathe, and allow ourselves to center so that we can be open to every possibility in any situation. 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

0: Hey, kids, have I ever told you about K-Hum Kids?
1: Yeah!
0: They are arguably our most important citizens.
2: Like me?
0: Yes, exactly like you, honey, and I want to shout them all out on the radio.
3: I want to be shout out.
0: And I totally will. All you have to do is email me their first name, the school they're on their way to, and the best time to be heard.
3: Well, if she's going to be shout out, I should also.
0: Of course, I will shout you out too, brother, I promise. If they have a favorite song, include that also.
2: Bro, what about me?
0: Well, I'll shout you out too, babe, but I'm not bro, I'm dad.
2: Okay, bro.
0: So let's show them all that we see them, we hear them, and we appreciate just how great they are. Let's make them all K-Hum Kids. All you have to do is email me, Toby, T-O-B-Y, at khum.com, and I'll take care of the rest, because K-Hum Kids are...
1: Awesome! Important! Seen!
3: Aura!
0: Yeah, all of that, I think. 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

Wednesdays. What do you do with your Wednesday evening? You know, you're right there in the middle of the week. 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But I have an alternative that I think is going to be just right. And that is my show and the name of it. What's up, y'all? This is Goldilocks coming at you. And on Wednesday nights, I bring you amazing hip-hop from both around the world and from artists that are right here in Humboldt County. I also bring you some R&B, some reggae, some big soul selections, and it is all just right. It is so nice, and it's the perfect way to spend your Wednesday evening. So you can still have those friends over. You can play some games, but throw my show on. I'm telling you, you will enjoy yourself to the fullest. And it is sponsored by Civita Health. 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

0: I cannot find my keys. Have you seen them?
1: Did you look in the greenhouse?
0: Wait, what? We don't have a greenhouse?
1: Oh, yeah, man. I forgot. I've totally been meaning to build a greenhouse.
0: What time is the show? I feel like we're going to be late. I don't want to be late.
1: No, I got you, bro. Let me check.
0: Forget it, man. I can't find him. We're just going to have to stay home.
1: No way, man. I got us. Wait right here.
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1: What the? Come on, mi amigo! This is Schwinn for the win! Pedal power! Next stop, the Bluegrass Festival!
0: Alright, but don't go too fast. This does not feel safe.
1: After the show, let's stop! 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

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My name is Toby. This is Toby in the Morning on Tuesday, June 9th, the day of the week that Chris over at K-Slug, Dale Cooper, likes to call the worst day of the week. I just like that he's got such a strong opinion on it that I don't necessarily agree, especially not on a Tuesday that's got Crabs baseball. That's right. You didn't hear me wrong. We've got our very first Tuesday game tonight, opening up a two-game set against the Fresno A's at 7 o'clock over at Arcata Ballpark. And as a reminder, your Humboldt Crabs are 7-0. That's 7 wins and 0 losses. And they are winning in dramatic fashion. Let's go over a couple of the, well, let's go over the 7 games that they've done really quick. 3 games, opened up the season with 3 games against the Novato Knicks, 13-0, 12-1, and then 14-6. Then the Humboldt Eagles come into play. This is a really interesting story, a one-off game for the Humboldt Eagles, which is the high school and junior high school. So high school and junior high school collegiate all-star team that won their division, but not the same division as the Crabs, not nearly as competitive. They came in and held the Crabs a lead against the Crabs until a walk-off in the 10th, 6-5 against the Humboldt Eagles. Squeaked by on that one. I'm thinking that maybe the Crabs just let down their guard for a minute. And then 3 against the South Bay Storm last weekend, 21-2. I'll repeat it. Friday night, 21-2, as charged by Adam Enyart's very first home run of games going back into last season and this season. And it was a grand salami, grand slam to get things started. That was one of 2 home runs of his last Friday night. Homered again on Saturday in their 15-3 win. And then Sunday, day game, 12-3 win. They're on a roll. So we got 2 against the Fresno A's. Tonight is 90s night. What does that mean to you at the ballpark? 90s night. And then we'll face the Rockland Stonecutters for 3 games this weekend. So get out, get your Crabby baseball on. It's good to do. I'm going to keep you abreast, too, of when Connor's movie gets distributed. He had his Ned's team. No, sorry, it was Lou's team. Ned was the person that took over. But Lou's team, the history of the Humboldt Crabs, came and went. That was Saturday and Monday at the Eureka Minor Theater. Connor is back over into the Bay Area where he is working the Washington Nationals side of the camera against the San Francisco Giants, filling in for a colleague this week over at Giants Stadium. So as soon as he gets back to me and lets me know what the distribution is of that film, I'll let you know, because if you're a Humboldt Crabs fan, you should probably see the movie. But you're here also for music, not just baseball. As much as I would love to say that this is a baseball show, it is not. It is a music show, and I'm going to get started right now with a little Extra Careless. Here's Greg Sparrow, Robert Sputsey Wright, Mono Neon, and Rusla

0: All right, let's take a very quick commercial break. Our very first one of the day. Going to hear from Humboldt Waste Management and then LCCI talking about the jobs that might be available out there. Then we'll jump right back in to our K-Hum Lazy River with Tyler Ballgame, I Believe in Love.
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Right, end of the week, gateway to the weekend, and the longtime home of the South Side here on K-Hump. It's all about great blues and soul, classic favorites, new releases, and long-forgotten treasures you simply won't hear anywhere else. I'm Chaz Lewis. 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

0: All right, a little Link Way, Fire and Brimstone, bringing us to a very quick commercial break. Before we do, let's jump over into HumblePawsCause.com. Let's find out what is going on with our adventurous animals. Just as a gentle reminder, if you happen to have misplaced your pet, your loved furry, feathered, not so much finned, bet, head over to HumblePawsCause.com. Get that listed up there. Get the community helping you relocate your animal. It's happened over 11,000 times in the 12 years that we've been doing it. It works. It really works. As depicted by the homepage right now, it is littered with wonderful stories of reunited animals and their humans. For instance, we have a found dog out on Fickle Hill in Arcata. It's a black and white. This cool, friendly dog is running around in the middle of the street way up on Fickle Hill Road. Approximate address is 3650 Fickle Hill. He is wearing a collar but has no address tags. He's wet but very friendly. He seems to follow every car up and down the road as if he is lost. Just saw him today, June 8th, about 3:45. Call Mike if you would like to get to know more about this dog. Looks a little houndish. Black and white, has a white scruffy little snout and beard. If you're missing your dog way up on Fickle Hill, then Matt's got an idea of where it might be. And here is a reunited story for the birds. Elizabeth Taylor has been reunited in McKinleyville with their owners. What exactly is Elizabeth Taylor? Looks like a rooster. Definitely a chicken with a wonderful hairdo, but reunited and it feels so good. All right, we're going to stop for a very quick commercial break. 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Thank you to them for keeping our animals safe. Let's go ahead and jump into a commercial break, and then got time for a couple more before the top of the hour.
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It's Tuesday, June 9th. My name is Toby. This is Toby in the Morning. Good morning to you. Happy Tuesday. Mother Nature's wringing itself out a little bit and then should be good for the day. In fact, why don't we go ahead and take a quick look at the weather, find out what is going on today, as our friends at Cutting Edge Trees want us to do. Looks like a little bit of the same, except we should be wringing ourselves out. In fact, we might be even getting some sun breaking through on the coast around 2 o'clock this afternoon, which is going to be a welcome sight. And that sun should stay for the better part of through the week, all the way into the weekend as it stands right now. We are looking at sun, sun, sun. Not like we're going to feel its effects very much outside of just being able to let it rest on our face. Going to have a high of 60, low of 51 in McKinleyville today. High of 63, low of 50 in Arcata. High of 63, low of 50 in Fieldbrook. Blue Lake's looking at high of 63, low of 49. Willow Creek up to 66, still laying down at 49. Garberville, a high of 70, low of 50. So kind of the same all over the place. But it is a misty morning, so take your time getting to where you're going to go today. And thank you very much to Cutting Edge Trees for allowing us to take a peek at that weather and understand that we still need a hoodie. All right, let's jump back into some K-Hummy music here, doing Pigeons Playing Ping Pong. Here's Doc.

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this switchblade. I cut you up. I cut you back. I cut you so bad your mama won't know you. Just step away now. I'll slit you where the good Lord split you double, twice, and three times more. Just get on away from here now. Don't make me slice you. 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'Cause I'm fast. And I'm mad. Now you talking about groovy? Groovy? 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Move on away now. Step on back. Yeah, now. Move on away in. That's why they call me.

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0: No, all right, that's the Lemon Twigs with I Just Can't Get Over Losing You. 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If you are looking to level up your station in life and or just get gainfully employed, we've done a little bit of the lifting for you and listed out some things that are available within our community. For instance, Humboldt Bay Municipal Water District is looking for an assistant maintenance and electrical supervisor. City of Trinidad is looking for a grant coordinator position. Humboldt Waste Management Authority is looking for a landfill technician, a full-time non-exempt position. This is responsible for the daily operations of the Cummings Road location. And Open Door has their 5 available spots as well. So head over to Loco Jobs to find out what your next employment opportunity might be. We are going to stop for a very quick commercial break. Listen to the sponsors of Morning Mindfulness, because on the other side of this break, well, that's right, no surprise, we're going to get mindful.
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0: Hey, kids, have I ever told you about K-Hum Kids?
4: Yeah!
0: They are arguably our most important citizens.
5: Like me?
0: Yes, exactly like you, honey, and I want to shout them all out on the radio.
5: I want to be shout out.
0: And I totally will. All you have to do is email me their first name, the school they're on their way to, and the best time to be heard.
5: Well, if she's going to be shout out, I should also.
0: Of course, I will shout you out too, brother, I promise. If they have a favorite song, include that also.
5: Bro, what about me?
0: Well, I'll shout you out too, babe, but I'm not bro, I'm dad.
5: Okay, bruh.
0: So let's show them all that we see them, we hear them, and we appreciate just how great they are. Let's make them all K-Hum Kids. All you have to do is email me, Toby, T-O-B-Y, at khum.com, and I'll take care of the rest, because K-Hum Kids are...
4: Awesome! Important!
5: Seen!
4: Aura!
0: Yeah, all of that, I think. 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All right. 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Thank you to them for sponsoring our morning mindfulness. I'm just realizing that I might have to change that promo. At any rate. There's our dreamy forest music. Must be time to get mindful. Today's going to be a quick one. I wanted to share with you some simple philosophies that I have kind of adapted into my own life, and hope that a few of them are going. I'm going to do one at a time, but a few of them might resonate with you. One might resonate with you. Maybe all of them will resonate with you, but... I do live my life by a series of philosophies that kind of keep me grounded. They keep me in the real. It keeps me mindful. It keeps me seeing the situation for what it is through a kind of a greater lens. I also use these philosophies to teach my children things, because they are simple, bite-sized philosophies. They're not overblown There's no Venn diagrams. There's no charts to go through. But I get to teach my children these things that have taken me 50 years to figure out. So from time to time, what I'd like to do here is just drop those philosophies in and kind of explore what they mean. What they mean to the greater good of things, how they've served me, how I kind of came into contact with these one. The one steady one that kind of the top of the iceberg for me, I was exposed to while managing fine dining restaurants. I would sit my employees down when they would have a reaction to something from a angry, upset, whatever, if they acted out based on an emotion, this philosophy would always come into play. I would sit them down, I would talk to them.

your head. You were acting outside your head. You were outside your necessary comfort zone. And you were acting emotionally. You were acting from a place of emotion. So the philosophy that I carved out of that is to simply try to get through your day without having anything to apologize for tomorrow. If you can try to live by that philosophy and put that lens on anything and everything that you do, then you will save yourself from having those reactionary things that happen to us. It's quite okay to feel angry and frustrated and upset. It's not always okay to act on those the way that our brain tells us we want to in the moment. So the litmus to put on it, the filter to put on that before you react, the shroud to put over your brain is, what I'm about to do, is that going to cause me to have to apologize for that later? And if the answer is that yes, then don't do it. And that's a simple philosophy that I kind of go through life about and with. So I hope it serves you. If you can try to apply that filter, fantastic. It has served me very well. And find your own median with what that means to you. Does not having to apologize mean talking about it to other friends, maybe in a glib way, in a non-constructive way? Is it physically acting out? Is it breaking something? Is it hurting them in some way? Is it slandering them in some way? Whatever the case is that would fill you with remorse, recognize that later on you're going to feel badly for it. It's not you. That's not your MO. That's not how you act. Let's not apologize for it later. Let's just not do it. You will come out a winner every time. Thank you to New Life Service Company and Humble Area Foundation for sponsoring our morning mindfulness. I've got a series of songs here worked up having to do with I'm sorry. Let's start with the lisps. I'm sorry.

0: All right, that wraps up our morning mindfulness of don't ever have to say you're sorry. If you put that filter on life about trying to get to the next day without having to apologize for something, then it'll set you up for success. That was Imagine Dragons. I'm so sorry. Skating Polly before that. I'm sorry for always apologizing. Savoy Motel. Sorry, people. And the Lisps kicked it off with I'm sorry. Isn't it ironic that Lisps is something hard to say, especially for a person that has a lisp? That's just mean. That's like making dyslexia so hard to spell. Why is dyslexia so? Here's another one. Why is abbreviate such a long word? These are the things that keep me up at night. Could we keep going? Would you like to keep going? Why are there door locks on 7-Eleven? It's open 24 hours a day. Why are there interstate highways in Hawaii? Huh? Why does a nose run and feet smell? Please, somebody help me. Take me away. Quick commercial break, and then we'll barrel our way towards the KM Kids section.
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0: Celebrate the amazing things made right here in Humboldt on one magical night at the Sequoia Park Zoo. 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

a kiss in a place like this. 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

Little John Prine to bring us to the top of the hour. If Megan's listening, I see that you're calling, but I am live on the air and unable to answer that phone call. 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That's how it works. 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K-Hum out of Cutton, Eureka, Arcata, Fortuna, all over Humboldt County. 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Made possible by the hardest working translator in the whole translator game. My personal droid. Translator K282AD out of Ferndale. Yes, we are jumping ourselves into our last week. Today is the last Tuesday for a lot of children out there doing the K-Hum Kids thing. And then we are headlong into summer break. I saw one of the kids' teachers at the grocery store yesterday and I said, look, I am very, very happy for you. The reality for parents coming into summer break is a whole different thing. I'm going to do all I can throughout the summer during K-Hum Kids to play some songs that I think the parents will like, if for no other reason than the commuting will have stopped. Many kids will still be sleeping, and rightfully so. So let's play some music that we like. But this week belongs to the kids and the teachers, putting a bow on the 2025-2026 school year. What an exciting time for all of us to be alive. I've got a very special K-Hum Kids dedication to get things started this morning. Abigail. Abigail is on her way to Lafayette Elementary. Hi, Abby. She wanted to hear a little Heart Attack Demi Lovato, and I am not going to get in the way of that. That's for sure. I do need to find... I did not write down in my notes, which is just terrible of me. But Abby, I have it on very good accord that you received the Principal Leadership Award, and your mom and dad are very, very proud of you. Congratulations on that. So for you, being a K-Hum kid, I am going to play your song for you. Have an awesome Tuesday, June 9th, wrapping up your last Tuesday of the year, potentially. I don't know if Lafayette School's on a different schedule, actually. So if I'm wrong, I apologize. But Abby, I'm going to treat it like it is your last Tuesday, as it is for so many. Here is your song, a little Demi Lovato Heart Attack.

All right, Abby, there you go. Having a wonderful day at Lafayette Elementary. I hope that you have a great summer vacation. You are still more than welcome to give me a call here in the booth, as I will be here anytime during your summer break. But congratulations on your accomplishments. You have at least a father who is very proud of you. So thank you to the parents for giving me a reach out to make a brand new K-Hum kid. Well, that was Charlie that was calling in, and Charlie has earned the right to request two songs in a row. Now, granted, I wouldn't go two full songs, but he did request a short song first and then a long one. And he's got his finger on the pulse, as he always does. Mr. Charlie, the bat boy of the Crabs last Sunday, did a great job getting in and out of there without getting anyone hurt. Awesome job. Let's do a little Phineas and Ferb theme song, only 59 seconds, followed by a little Europe. It's the final countdown.

0: And that
1: Mom!
0: Was...
1: Phineas and Ferb are making a title sequence.
0: And that was the 90s alternative band Bowling for Soup, Phineas and Ferb. Here's a little Europe. It's the final countdown. Well done, Charlie. Exactly that. The final countdown. Enjoy your last Tuesday at school for the summer.

0: Oh, that's so good. Europe, the final countdown. We're going to stop, take a very quick commercial break, and then we'll get into a little bit of summertime hip hop. What do you think?
1: It's all here. 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
0: All right, it is K-Hum Kids time. We are rolling to our last week of education. No. You're just about to get a whole different type of education. Make no mistake about it. Life on the outside, living life day to day, that provides education. Going out and experiencing social situations with friends, threshold situations with doing the right thing, doing the wrong thing, choices, that type of thing. Using your allowance to purchase goods and services, staying out of trouble, being an organizer. All of that is education as well. Do not sell yourself short. So you are not stopping learning because it's summer vacation. However, you are stopping alarm clocks and you are stopping having to report to duty to certain amounts of times during the day. So for that threshold of crossing, there is a lot of celebration. Let's do a little hip hop happy summer music with starting with a little frontin'. Here is Jay-Z and Pharrell Williams.
6: Is Pharrell here?
0: I'm gonna do some songs that always made me happy going into the summer.
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0: This is one of them.

0: Here's something interesting I learned about Pharrell. His signature, most producers and DJs have a signature. His signature is a 4-beat count in at the beginning of almost every one of his songs. Well, listen, whatever you do this summer, don't be like Q-Tip. Don't leave your wallet in El Segundo because you got to go back. His little Tribe Called Quest.
1: Okay,
0: oh, Tiquitada.
1: 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What's the name?

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0: I checked for keys and started to step. What do you know? My wallet, I forget. Yo, it was a brown wallet. Had props numbers. Had my Jimmy hats.

0: 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Do what you're doing and go see Left My Wallet in El Segundo. A great song signifying the day, not unlike this one. 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
1: the
0: door
1: on.
0: Cool
1: check-in.
0: Center stage on the mic. Come on, kids.
1: And
0: let me hear you.
1: Put it on wax.
0: It's the new style.
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1: What up?
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1: Let me clear my throat. Kick it over here, baby pop. And let all the fly skimmers feel the beat.

to get myself out of this KM Kids madness, but I'm going to circle back around. My man Steve is listening. Steve was throwing down exactly what was bumping in my Walkman back in the day. A little Fat Boys, some Beasties, some Run DMC. I figure I might do a little Rick Rubin K-Hum Kids tomorrow. What are you thinking? You know, we'll get down with a little LL, some DMC, maybe some Public Enemy, some... Oh, he had his finger on the pulse back then. But I could go for a little Fat... The Fat Boys are back, are back. And you know they could never be whack. You know that's the jam. All right, I got to stop for a quick commercial break, though. The sponsors deserve their limelight, too. Steve, you might know, is of CannaFest. And then we definitely hope to see you there September 12th and 13th at the Arcata Ballpark. I'll be on the stage. I'll be welcoming all the amazing musical acts that just seem to be getting added to every day. My goodness, the lineup is stellar. I have no business being in the same ballpark as them, let alone sharing a stage. I could not be more pumped, and you should be too. September 12th and 13th, Arcata Ballpark. You can get your tickets at CannaFest.com. Quick commercial break. Come on back with some David Byrne, Yo Lo Tengo, Who Has Seen the Wind. Celebrate the amazing things made right here in Humboldt on

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1: Sucker never play me. Triple shade of black, then my bleach should never fade me. They say he crazy, New York raised them in the 80s. Killer catch administration, gangster renovation. Born out isolation, Asian ill communication. Asian Marbell, fiber actor, pestilential, microscopic soul, sonic remedy. Clinic right in the street, operating in the dark.

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0: All right, a little Robert Glasper, Yaslin Bay, Black Radio, great, great tune. Telehealth, Cool Job. Dave Rawlings' Machine, It's Too Easy. And then David Byrne and Yolo Tango kicked it off with Who Has Seen the Wind? Before I jump into a big old commercial break, this one's actually got a little bit of meat on that bone. Let me tell you from firsthand experience that breakups are difficult, especially if kids are involved. But Humboldt Trinity Child Support Agency can make things a lot easier. 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They can get your agreement done without going to court. Enough said. Okay, quick commercial break, and then we'll come back with little Amy Mann, Till Tuesday, Voices Carry. See what I did there?
1: 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Here's what's happening. Old Kmart property. The on-again, off-again flirtation between Humboldt County and the old Kmart property on the south side of Eureka is on again. At this week's meeting, the Board of Supervisors will be asked to approve a deal to acquire the property at the original price point of $5.75 million. The board meets Tuesday morning at 9 a.m. Fugitive Peacock in Fortuna. El Chapo, the pet peacock of a Fortuna resident, has been on the run since mid-March. It seems now that the whole town has come together in its effort to find the runaway peacock. Details, pictures, and a link if you want to help find El Chapo and his iridescent train. Plus more news, all at LostGhostOutpost.com.
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Crown shyness. I guess we've grown up the same way too. 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

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No, that's not right. And it never even sounded right coming off the lips. Rubber neckers, go ahead and go. Oh, where's my fancy background music? There it is. Booyah. It is 9 o'clock, so it's time to get a little hip hoppy on our music beds. By the way, if you're ever interested to know what music I'm playing, you might recognize it, but obviously it is lyrically stripped. This is Black Moon's How Many MCs instrumental version. I love this jam. Reminds us to check our dials. And if you don't want to look down, let me do it for you. 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KM out of Cut in Eureka, Arcata, Fortuna, all over Humboldt County, streaming live on khum.com so we could bust out these borders, man. My name is Toby. This is Toby in the Morning. It is Tuesday, June 9th. As stated at the 6 o'clock hour, Dale Cooper's least favorite day of the week. Science behind it is simply that there is a Monday full of hope, and Tuesday you realize it's all dashed on the rocks. It's not that dire, right? according to Wikipedia, Tuesday. The origin of Tuesday via Wikipedia is, it goes back to, are we going to just say Nordic? Oh, I like that. So Tuesday is basically rough Nordic translation, Tears Day. Yeah, so you just go ahead and take yourself over to that corner and cry it out. God of dueling and war. So no. As always, as aforementioned and proven time and time again, Dale Cooper has his finger on the pulse. We revolt together, down with Tuesdays. I'm okay with that. You know that down with Tears Day. All hail Nord. My jam is Wednesday because the whole hump day thing. I rely to that for kids because I think it's fun to hear me anywhere in the house say, what day is it? And I have to somewhere from within the house come back, hump day. That just makes me chuckle. Let's do some music. What do you think? Little Zaid Khan, Alpaca Farm. I'll go play with that.

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8: Bro, I cannot find my keys. 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

0: No, right. That was the Milk Carton Kids, A Friend Like You. Let's jump over into the Good Time Guide. Find out what is going on in and around Humboldt County today now that the rain seems to have wrung itself out. Now we just got to wait for that cloud cover to dissipate a little bit, bring that sun in, which it's supposed to do. Of course, that's a weather watch, not a Good Time Guide watch, but that's okay. We meld the two together. The sun is supposed to find its way to us about 2-3 o'clock this afternoon along the coast and stay with us all the way through the weekend. But let's take a look at what's going on. Rain or shine today, the Good Time Guide is made possible by Eureka Natural Foods, Eco Groovy Deals, and Plaza. As stated, the Humboldt Crabs are taking the field today on their very first Tuesday game. They will have a Tuesday game for the rest of their season starting today. Their midweek series will be 2 and sometimes 3 games, which will equate to a Thursday game on Thursdays. But this week, 2 games against the Fresno A's starting today and tomorrow with 90s night. And also on the Humboldt Crabs, what's the word I'm looking for? On the in regards to the Humboldt Crabs, they are 7-0. They are winning in dramatic fashion. Their first 3 against the Novato Knicks were 13-0, 12-1, and 14-6. Had a nail biter with the Humboldt Eagles, unscheduled, unexpected. They were a competitor. We ended up squeaking out that win on a walkout victory in extra innings, 6-5. And then 3 against the South Bay Storm last week, 21-2, 15-3, and 12-3. We are rolling, and that's how we do. But our Good Time Guide allows us to take a look at all of the other things that are happening in and around Humboldt County, as well as your Humboldt Crabs taking the ballpark today at 7 o'clock. We've got Real Genius Trivia over at the Blue Lake Casino Hotel. We have the Summit is playing the Valkyries Watch Party Games. That's going on. Humboldt Cribbage over at the Moose Lodge. The Opera Alley Cats are playing over at the Speakeasy. Heckler's Paradise over at the Shanty. It's a comedy club where heckling is encouraged. And Sherry Heights Casino has karaoke going on. So you've got all types of things to get involved in. All you have to do to find out more is go to khum.com, Good Time Guide on the homepage, and there you are. Show you everything you want to do. 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All right, let us jump into a commercial break really quickly, allow our good sponsors to say hello and good day, and then we'll jump right in back into the K-Hum Lazy River, give a soak, and ease on down the road with Easy Honey, Everything I See. Celebrate the amazing things made right here in Humboldt on one magical night at the Sequoia Park Zoo. On Thursday, June 11th, after the zoo closes, the good people of Humboldt Made will be hosting a locally sourced evening of homegrown food, beverage, and musical talent. 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
4: 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Within minutes, her neighbors started looking, checking backyards, pulling ring footage, keeping an eye out on their dog walk.
5: 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Yeah, down at Community Garden on H Street.
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All right. Pressure. Ina Dance Hall. That's not me being glib. That is spelled out phonetically. I-N-A. Ina Dance Hall, ma. Bringing us to the very top of the hour. 10 o'clock a.m. and 35 seconds. How about them apples? 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My name is Toby. This is Toby in the Morning. It is Tuesday, June 9th, and 10 o'clock hour is the time to visit our Artist of the Week. 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Thank you very much to them for understanding how important it is that we learn a little bit about the artists behind the art that we know and love so much. If you remember, last week we did the Night Parrots. That was a duo out of Australia. And we've decided to prolong our stay down under a little while longer. Stay in Australia and explore the musical stylings of Babe Rainbow. These guys are eclectic. Babe Rainbow is Angus Dowling and Jack Crowther. They were high school friends in English class in Rainbow Bay, surf town in Australia. Their high school was in Byron Bay, New South Wales. And they found out that they have a love of two things together, horticulture and psychedelic music. So they decided to explore the music attribute. They wrote and recorded their first release, their first song, in a secondhand bookstore in Murwillumbah. I guess that's a cool town in Australia. They've got such great names for things down there. The group came to the attention of Stu McKenzie from the Australian psychedelic band King Gizzard and the Lizard Wizard. You know them well from here. We play a lot of King Gizzard. And Stu offered to produce their debut album. They collaborated with them for self-titled debut album, The Babe Rainbow, and were signed to their first label based on that album, Flightless, in 2017. They released their debut album produced by McKenzie and ran support tours with King Gizzard, The Alas, Tomorrow's Tulips, French synthwave band, and La Femme internationally. So that's how it started. They got their attention of Stu McKenzie from King Gizzard and was like, yep, love what you're doing. Let's go do it together. Let's jump into some Babe Rainbow. I'm going to play two songs from them, Planet Junior and Peace Blossom Boogie. Here's the first of the two.

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Fridays are the best. That's right, end of the week, gateway to the weekend, and the longtime home of the South Side here on K-Hop. It's all about great blues and soul, classic favorites, new releases, and long-forgotten treasures you simply won't hear anywhere else. I'm Chaz Lewis. 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

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Oh please, I just wanna be loved. 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

0: right, that is a band called Hello Sequence with their song Negotiations, bringing to end a very nice long block of K-Hum music, separated only by this very quick commercial break. A couple of sponsors want to say, how are you today? 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And then because of our givingness, our willingness to go forth and support local businesses, I will reward you. I will reward you with Selwyn Birchwood, Should Have Never Gotten Out of Bed, right after this break.
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3: All right, I got the need. I've got the need for more music, man. You got any more of that good stuff? I got some morning jacket. I'll take it. What you got? I got the day is coming. Give me some of my morning jacket. The day is coming. All right, you got it. Here it is.

No, right. That song, that set had a little bit of everything for me in it. My Morning Jacket, The Day Is Coming, started it all off. Michael Kiwanuka, Cold Little Heart from the song, from the show, Big Lies. Big Lies? Oh, gosh. Big Lies, right? And then Hook with Blues Traveler. I mean, come on. You're just talking my language now. Now you're just showing off, K-Hum. 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My name is Toby. This is Toby in the Morning. It is Tuesday, June 9th. We are making our way towards the end of school for the kiddos into summer break and all the things that come with it. A quick, gentle, and sturdy reminder. Slow down a little bit. Summer break. The kids are going to be out. There's a lot of e-bikes around, a lot of e-scooters. Keep your head on a swivel. Give yourself a little bit more time than you usually do to get to wherever it is that you've got to get to so everyone remains safe. Exercise a lot of patience. If you need help finding some patience, tune in 7:30 every morning to my morning mindfulness. We'll learn how to breathe, how to take a look at things from a different perspective, and just kind of, right? Which is a lot of what we need during summer break. But we, together we can all get through this because we are a community that love each other. The adults, the elders, we love the kids. The kids, we love the shopkeepers. Everyone working in harmony together. It's what we do. And I will reward all of you with your togetherness with more of the K-Hum Music Train. Choo-choo. Choosing Greg Porter Revival.

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2: 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Zoo dinner. Well, you know that I'll be there because I'm helping set up, get things started, make sure that Claire Bent has someone on the inside to ask anything that she might need to be the handler for the Claire Bent Jazz Quintet, who will be playing for the dinner, and then Banjo Makes Three for the VIP. 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Zoo dinner. All right, let's jump back into some K-Hummy Ways with Sharon Jones and the Dap Kings. Here's 100 Days, 100 Nights.

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1: Oh, that man will live in infamy. Mr. Johnny Cash, help me, bringing us to the end of our time together here on this Tuesday, June 9th. I wish you well, this being the last Tuesday of the school year for many, many children here in Humboldt County and beyond. Again, as I pleaded to before, let's slow down, let's chill out, let's get to where we're going all in one piece, give ourselves a little bit more time to make our way around the world as the kids will have spilled out into the street and enjoying their summer vacation. Let's make it a happy one indeed. I'll be right back with you tomorrow. Hump Day Wednesday. Can't stop it. Not even if we tried. But until then, I'm out of here.
2: Forget it. I'm out of here. Forget it. I'm out of here. Forget it. I'm out of here. I'm out of here. Do whatever, Dad. I'm out of here.
3: 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You're listening to Jordan in the Afternoon, and it is Tuesday. We're properly hopping into the week now. Maybe it's a quick and easy kind of day, or maybe it's one of those, all right, let's just keep moving kind of Tuesdays. Either way, I'm here to be just a little backdrop. Little background, and hopefully maybe some good company while you do whatever you're doing out there. So if you're already in motion, I'm with you. And if you're still getting your feet under you, you're right on time. Glad you're here with me. Coming up on today, we've got Locals Only at 12:30, The Junk Drawer at 1:30, Good Time Guide at 3, and Artist of the Week at 3:30 for Locals Only. We're doing a quick shuffle through the vault, and we've got local tune tossed into the mix by Joe O'Connell, Harmonica Joe, a few friends on the track that will spring on you at 12:30. We got the Good Time Guide at 3 running down what's happening, including Humboldt Crabs versus Fresno A's tonight at 7 at the Arcata Ballpark. You got Pride festivities all over the county. More on that on the lowdown if you wanted to catch up on it. And the Oyster Fest is coming up quick this Saturday. But 3:30, we're going to dig on into the Artist of the Week. This week, it's Babe Rainbow, an Australian psychedelic surf rock band out of the Byron Bay, Rainbow Bay zone with that sunny throwback 60s vibe. And for the next hour, we got, you know, Gregory Alan Isakov kicking us off with Living Proof. We got a little Ray LaMontagne in the mix today. Neil Young, Brownie McGee and Sonny Terry, Ryan Bingham, Shovels and Rope, and Deer Tick on deck. All right, let's get on into it.

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5: 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And that is my show and the name of it. What's up, y'all? This is Goldilocks coming at you. And on Wednesday nights, I bring you amazing hip-hop from both around the world and from artists that are right here in Humboldt County. I also bring you some R&B, some reggae, some big soul selections, and it is all just right. It is so nice, and it's the perfect way to spend your Wednesday evening. So you can still have those friends over, you can play some games, but throw my show on. I'm telling you, you will enjoy yourself to the fullest. And it is sponsored by Civita Health from 7 p.m. to 10 p.m. every Wednesday night here on KHUM, Radio Without the Rules.

0: All righty. Humboldt, here's the weather check for Tuesday. 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We got a classic coast versus inland split today. A little cloud cover on the water, some sun peeking through in the bay, and warmer temps inland. Up in the coast, Brookings cloudy right now, about 58 degrees, topping out near 61 today and dropping down to 48 tonight. Down in Crescent City, cloudy, 55, high near 60 later on. You got low around 47. And in the home zone of Arcata, Eureka, it's partly sunny, upper 50s right now, highs in the low 60s and lows around 46, 47 tonight. Ferndale's mostly cloudy as well. We've got 60s as the temp. 63 is what it's looking forward to, low near 48 later on. But inland is where it really warms up. Willow Creek's already near 70, heading for 76, and cooling back down to about 48 tonight. Garberville is sitting around 68 and sunny, high near 75, and a low around 45 later on. That's the quick coastal and inland snapshot. 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But we're taking a quick break, and when we come back, Locals Only is coming on up.
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0: Alrighty. Time for the best part of the day. This is Locals Only right here on KHUM, brought to you by Brothers That Just Do Gutters, Humboldt Herbals, Mind's Eye Manufactory, and Eureka Floor Carpet One. It's the quick hit of Humboldt homegrown music, a little local spotlight in the middle of every day. And today, I got a story forward little set for you. The kind of songs that feel like somebody pulled up a chair and just started talking to you. And I'm really loving what these songs do. I've got this like down to earth, feels like home kind of writing style that pulls you into the living room and just tells you a story. And you know me, I love stories. So here's what's in the mix for Locals Only today. We have Sean Raymond Rowe, Counting Fish. It's requested by Joe O'Connell, Harmonica Joe, who is on harmonica for this beautiful track, with Sean on banjo. You got Crackerbox Jim on dobro, Ryan Rowe on mandolin, and it's absolutely beautiful. I'm really enjoying what Harmonica Joe brings to each of the tracks that he sends in, and Sean Rowe's really got some great down-to-earth feels-like-home styles of writing. Patrick Cleary's also in the mix today. You got Boss Man, who is the owner of parent company of K-Hum, Lost Coast Communications, and also a big figure in the Humboldt Area Foundation world and local media. But beyond his resume, Patrick's just a great dude. Loves folk life, loves the community of string pickers around here, and I really think this song is gold. But it's got a whole lot of feelings that it brings up, and I think that's exactly what music should do. This is Boss Man by Patrick Cleary coming on in. And then last but not least is Bluethorn. This is Physical Media. I got a CD here in studio. They are a band that is based out of Whitehorn and recorded this CD in Redway in June of 2005, about 21 years and 7 days ago specifically. Not sure if the band is still active, but it is a gem. We got Rob McKee on guitar, Peggy Andrews on sax, Peter Weissman on bass, Mumser on harmonica. You got Gene Brown on drums and Elise Sauer on vocals. Recorded by Rob Seifert at Small Town Audio Resources. There's a little harmonica in there. It's got this moving it out of the living room and into the backyard kind of energy. So I'm just going to hop us right on into it. This is Locals Only. 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

0: And that is Locals Only here on K-Hum. Big thanks to the sponsors, Brothers That Just Do Gutters, Humboldt Herbals, Mind's Eye Manufactory, and Eureka Floor Carpet One. And a huge thank you to you for tuning in and supporting local musicians. And if you are a local musician yourself, or you've got a band you love and you want to hear them in the mix, hit that Locals Only submission form at khum.com and send it my way. I'm always looking for more Humboldt sounds to spotlight. And quick set announced. That was Blue Thorn. We had Patrick Cleary. We had S. Raymond Rowe with Harmonica Joe on that track. Seriously, thank you to everybody who sends in music and anybody who's out there making music in Humboldt County. I really appreciate y'all. And we're going to step on out of the Locals Only scene real quick, heading on back into a break. First, though, I've got a quick one for Loco Jobs, the local job board built on the largest digital site in Humboldt County, the Lost Coast Outpost. It's a hyper-local way to skip national job sites and keep Humboldt working by connecting neighbors with employers right here at home. And right now I'm seeing listings through Humboldt Bay Municipal Water District, the City of Trinidad looking for a grant coordinator, Humboldt Waste Management Authority is hiring, and the Open Door Community Health Centers has a bunch of healthcare openings, from licensed vocational nurses to medical assistants and registered nurses. So if you're job hunting, it's a great place to start, and you can apply directly through the site. If you're hiring, you could post a job right from the Lost Coast Outpost page or reach out to the Lost Coast Communications folks, and we'll help you get it up. All right. That's it. Quick break. We'll be right back. Keep it moving all the way to 1 o'clock.
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0: Sarah posted to Humboldt Paws Cause. Within minutes, her neighbors started looking, checking backyards, pulling ring footage, keeping an eye out on their dog walks.
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0: 3 hours.
3: 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I thought I lost you forever.
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That is the Honky Tonk Woman by Taj Mahal. We're heading on into 1 o'clock. 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This is Radio Without the Rules. Jordan in the afternoon. Let's get on into it. Coming on up in this hour, we've got some jaunty. We got Rose City Band. We got the infamous String Dusters, plus a little local love sprinkled on in with a little That Fool Al, Raw MHTP, Cali Los Micos, maybe even some Budos Band before we turn the page. And don't go anywhere. 1:30, it's the Junk Drawer. One song with a story. If you got a track for the drawer, head over to khum.com. Features, Junk Drawer, toss it on in. All right, let's get back to the music.

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0: You're listening to K-Hum Radio. That is a little local love right here in the 1 o'clock hour. That is Neighborhood by That Fool Al, Ra MHTP, and Cali Los Mikio. And before that, we had No More Kings. We had Lotus. And right now, jumping on into a pause for the cause, the Humboldt Paws Cause, brought to you by Myrtle Ave Veterinary Hospital, Fin and Feather Pet Shop, My Cup of Tea, and The Blacksmith Shop. We have got some found reports from yesterday and today that we want to go ahead and try and keep eyes out for. First up, in Eureka Woodley Island area, there is a black dog found around the Woodley Island area, and it's kind of a big one to flag. There was a man in a white van seen at Woodley Island with five small puppies. He said he found them. They looked quite young, and when he was asked where they came from or where their mom was, he did not give answers. The folks suggested taking them to the shelter in McKinleyville, and he drove off. If you know anything about those puppies or you're missing a litter, please check HumboldtPawsCause.com. Kelly is the contact, and the phone number is posted there. We have another one in Arcata and Fickle Hill, a black and white medium-sized dog found yesterday up on Fickle Hill Road. Very friendly, wearing a collar but no tags, and was seen running up and down the road following cars like they were trying to get someone's attention. Also, they were wet from the rain, so this dog may have been out there a little while. Mike is the contact on this one. There is a phone number, email, and a photo posted for reference at thehumboldtpawscause.com. And again, big thanks to Fin and Feather Pet Shop, Myrtle Ave Veterinary Hospital, My Cup of Tea, and The Blacksmith Shop for sponsoring the Humboldt Paws Cause and keeping it free for the community so we can get these pups back home where they belong.
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3: 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Mindfulness is perspective. Let's take some time to pause, breathe, and allow ourselves to center so that we can be open to every possibility in any situation. Join me, Toby, in the morning every day at 7:30 a.m. to explore inspiration, tips, and ideas on how to live as peacefully as possible and simply be the best version of ourselves. 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
0: Alrighty, it is 1:30. Let's crack open the junk drawer. This is the daily moment where we're going to pull a weird little gem out of the pocket, something you love for irrational reasons or something you forgot existed, something you'd never hear on what you'd call a safe playlist. And if it comes with a story, even better. If you got something for the drawer, toss it in anytime. khum.com features junk drawer. And when you submit it, give us a why. The moment you heard it. First, who reminded you of it, what it gets you through, the inside joke, bad decision, perfect decision, whatever makes it yours, that's what turns the song into this little radio postcard. Now, quick note, the spot here is open for sponsorship, so if you got a local business, a show, event, band, or project you want people to know about, the Junk Drawer is a short daily feature with a lot of ears, simple, consistent place to get your name into the mix. All right. Now, today's pull comes from Harmonica Joe, who hit us with, "I'm afraid we've outlived our brains," which is fair. No notes. This song is "We Are Come to Outlive Our Brains" by Phish from 2018's Kasvot Voxt set. Now, Kasvot Voxt roughly translates to face plants into rock. It is a recording of the second set of their Halloween concert on October 31st, 2018 at the MGM Grand Garden Arena in Nevada. And the band performed music and credited the music to Kasvot Voxt, which is a fictional Scandinavian progressive rock band. It's just fake. The Kasvot Voxt concept was kind of created by Fish after the cancellation of their Curveball Festival in August of 2018.

0: What's going on, folks? This is Daniel Nickerson here from the Cowtown Sound in Makenu. 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

0: You're listening to The Bridge Not Taken by Dan Criskey. Before that, little Mark Saturn, Ross Osteen Band, and John Hood. Heading on into quick break halfway through 2 o'clock, and on the other side, we got the Wurzels coming on up, some Eric Roboska, Sounding Arrow, and a little Matthew Patrick. New stuff mixed in with the old goodies.
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0: 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We're getting on into our good time guide here at 3 on Tuesday. Quick lap around what's happening in Humboldt, brought to you by Eureka Natural Foods, Eco Groovy Deals, and Plaza. Now, tonight, head on out to the Arcata Ballpark for the Humboldt Crabs versus the Fresno A's. First pitch is going to be at 7 o'clock. Or if you wanted something more mellow, you could head to the Speakeasy in Old Town, 7 o'clock, Opera Alley Cats. It's a free jazz night. Looking ahead to Wednesday, there is free karaoke night at the Lager Bar in Blue Lake, 8 to 11. 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
6: 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And that is my show and the name of it. What's up, y'all? This is Goldilocks coming at you. And on Wednesday nights, I bring you amazing hip-hop from both around the world and from artists that are right here in Humboldt County. I also bring you some R&B, some reggae, some big soul selections, and it is all just right. It is so nice, and it's the perfect way to spend your Wednesday evening. So you can still have those friends over. You can play some games. But throw my show on. I'm telling you, you will enjoy yourself to the fullest. And it is sponsored by Civita Health from 7 p.m. to 10 p.m. every Wednesday night here on K-Hum Radio Without the Rules.

0: You're listening to K-Hum, Radio Without the Rules. That is La Musique Diabolique, local band. And right now we're jumping on into a break halfway through the 3 o'clock hour. It's almost time for the Artist of the Week that's coming on up on the other side. But first, I know you're probably hungry. 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
0: Alrighty, hey Humboldt, it's Jordan in the afternoon. We're going to be jumping on into the Artist of the Week here, and we're listening to the Babe Rainbow this week. It is a 60s psychedelic throwback band from Australia with some clean, bright guitars, reverb-heavy drums. You got grooves that lean more surf pop than metal. It's not very dark or heavy. It's just got a little fuzz whenever it needs it. But the Six Degrees, spelled out of the Aussie Psych family tree, kind of connects King Gizzard and the Lizard Wizard, the hub band in the scene, to Flightless Records, which is this label home base that helped bundle a whole wave of awesome bands. They're now on what's called P. Doom Records, which is Stu McKenzie's label. Stu McKenzie is behind King Giz, and in fact, he produced Babe Rainbow's self-titled debut album. And the Murlocs is a Giz-adjacent band. Same scene, same psychedelic DNA that sounds very similar to Babe Rainbow because of some overlap of influences. You also have Jay Watson, a part of King Gizzard, who's also a part of the band Tame Impala. You've got Pond and Gum, all under his purview as an instrumentalist. This is the Perth side of the psych pop branch that kind of feels bigger than your modern psych sound. And then the wider crew shares fans, bills, label gravity. You have Pipe Eye, you have Orb, you have Stonefield Beans, and a lot of different bands that you'll see named alongside Babe Rainbow, or if you're looking them up, they're kind of in the ecosystem. So that's why you can go from Giz to the Murlocs to Babe Rainbow, and it all feels connected. It's shared labels, shared producers, shared stages, and shared obsession with dialing in that vintage tone so it still hits in the 2026 era. Come on. This is Artist of the Week. I'm very excited to bring you something new, which is a song of theirs from 2019, and then something actually new from this year called Polymuscle Saccharide. So we're going to jump right on into it. This is brought to you by Eureka Floor Carpet One and Coldwell Banker Sellers Realty. Thank you both. Here's your Artist of the Week. Two tracks, something new and something actually new.

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0: That is some crazy glue by Fishbone. Before that, we had Kai Boy, The Movement, and Pepper's Stormtrooper. We had some Sublime in the mix and Mo. And right now, we're jumping on into a break with little Bob Dylan waiting for us on the other side. But first, Pacific Paradise in Arcata. 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
0: Sarah posted to Humboldt Paws Cause. 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
3: 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I thought I lost you forever.
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That's right, end of the week, gateway to the weekend, and the longtime home of the South Side here on K-Hop. 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I'm Chaz Lewis. 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

0: And there you have some Oak Top, My Sweet Mine. Got Airhead on the set before that. We also had some Bob Marley and the Wailers. We had Spoon. And coming on up after the break here, we got Beau Soleil, California Poppies, the Irie Rockers, Southern Avenue, Earl Thomas, and some more sneaking on into the set on the way. But right now it's about 4:30. We got to check on into the weather update for today, brought to you by Cutting Edge Tree Service. And up the coast in Brookings, it is mostly sunny today. Got a high near 61, a low around 48, and clear skies tonight. In Crescent City, it's mostly sunny as well, high around 60, low around 47, clear sky tonight as well. Arcata and Eureka, mostly sunny, high near 62, low around 46, clear to partly cloudy skies tonight. Over in Ferndale, partly sunny, high around 63, low near 48, and mainly clear tonight. Inland, Willow Creek has got a high of 76 and a low of 47 today, and a mix of clouds and some sun throughout the afternoon. Tonight, partly cloudy. And down in Garberville, mostly sunny, high around 75, low near 45, with partly cloudy skies settling in tonight. And one quick heads up looking ahead. Thursday is expected to be very hot inland, with increased risk of dehydration and high and heat-related illnesses. If you are doing any strenuous activity, plan ahead for Thursday. Hydrate and take a lot of breaks. And that's going to be the update, brought to you again by Cutting Edge Tree Service.
1: 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Part of the job required a process they don't normally do, so that part was subcontracted out. Quite some time later, there were signs of mold. I called New Life to come look. They got the

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